0: advised, we're going to be out in the village of Hancock, assisting Hancock PD. This is also going to be a two-man unit.
1: Really safe to see you out with Hancock PD, two-man unit, 2008.

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0: station to write a complaint. Check the welfare. Coon Hill, Hancock. 423-429, domestic. Go to 415 identification. Affirmative. Receiver, gonna be my closest available. If you can respond, 538 West Main Street, Village of Hancock. Caller is reporting that on Coon Hill, there's an elderly male walking, stating he's trying to go to Lakewood. He seems coherent, but also not at the same time. He doesn't remember how he got to Hancock. If you go to the 538 West Main Street, they'll bring you to where the mail is.
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0: 937, if you respond 538 West Main Street, the owner of that real estate office will meet you and take you to where the mail was. He couldn't give the best direction, but said he could lead you there.
1: Great,
0: 547.

0: 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Soda Hancock City. Need to respond to police 72 Wheeler Street, Los Angeles. Sexual female mental health.
1: Receive, what was the address again?
0: 372 Wheeler Street.
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0: Callers reporting sexual female threatening to harm herself. Sticking objects in an outlet, has hit the caller's wife. They did speak with DSS on call about this child. Do you want a second unit?
1: That's going to be a 6-year-old female?

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0: 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I'll be clear.

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1: Two C 37. 37, we're secure. Just providing one male with a courtesy transport.
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1: I'll be clear from last, so I can just get the CAD number for this event. Should 1 Gemini.
0: You're clear, your CAD is 3274, 3274.

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0: response window to open.
1: Shadoo, that's a negative. We had a caller report that there was what they believed to be intoxicated drivers and then advised that two officers had showed up just inquiring who it was.

0: 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Fire complaint, fireworks complaint, 57 West Street, Village of Walton.
1: Right.
0: 423-429, complaint Walton, 1C20, Unadilla, 1C23, Bainbridge, Delta 1C23, set of station.
1: Delhi.
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2: 35 drops to 23 Wilcox, Harpsville.
0: Soda, 1C33415, need one of you to respond to area 57 West Street, Village of Walton. Caller's calling from Lower Third Brook reporting people at the West Street address have been setting off fireworks for multiple days now.
1: Received. I'll be around.
0: 3 3 3 3 3 3 3 3 3 3 3 3 3 3 3 3 3 3 3 3 3 3 3 3 3 3 3 3 3 3 3 3 3 3 3 3 3 3 3 3 3 3 3 3 3 3 3 3 3 3 3 3 3 3 3 3 3 3 3 3 3 3 3 3 3 3 3 3 3 3 3 3 3 3 3 3 3 3 3 3 3 3 3 3 3 3 3 3 3 3 3 3 3 3 3 3 3 3 3 3 3 3 3 3 3 3 3 3 3 3 3 3 3 3 3 3 3 3 3 3 3 3 3 3 3 3 3 3 3 3 3 3 3 3 3 3 3 3 3 3 3 3 3 3 3 3 3 3 3 3 3 3 3 3 3 3 3 3 3 3 3 3 3 3 3 3 3 3 3 3 3 3 3 3 3 3 3 3 3 3 3 3

0: Police Station. Sorry to complain. 2-car motor vehicle accident, Sierra 23, Cunes Road, Grand Gorge. 1C33, fireworks complaint, Walton, 423-429, suspicious activity, Walton 5 die. 1C35, traffic stop, Harpers Field. Third, 1C35.
1: 35, I'm finished up now. 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
0: 35, it's going to be Stanley 23, Cunes Road, Grand Gorge. 2-car motor vehicle accident. Vehicles are in the middle of the roadway, unknown injuries. Car is reporting they stopped for a deer running across the road and the vehicle behind them hit them.
2: Category 40, Mass, any response? Stanley 23 near Cunes Road, town of Roxbury. 2-car MVA, vehicles in the roadway. Grand Gorge, fire EMS, County Ambulance 3263.
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0: 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In response, Highway 23 near Kuhn's Road, Grand Gorge. Two car MVA with airbag deployment vehicles in the roadway.
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0: It's going to be Highway 23 near Kuhn's Road. Kuhn's is King U.

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1: 5, you're on tech 2.
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1: Back pain.
2: The transmission was unreadable.
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1: 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Is your ambulance going to be sufficient?
0: I will check. I got another EMT on scene at this time, too, from Roxbury.
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0: 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I don't want to hang up. 27 Isaac Bertzel Lane, town of Middletown. 429 complaint, Walton. 1C35 MVA Glen Gorge. 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
1: Grand Gorge EMS and
0: Volta County
1: EMS is
0: en
1: route.
0: Both cars will probably just total through off the roadway on the shoulder.
1: Police.
0: What's going to be an SUV?
1: 3263.
4: Could you inquire Grand Gorge's pleasure with us?
1: Please
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1: South 2 next available.
3: 24. I just spoke to them a couple minutes ago. They're still evaluating.
1: Receive.

0: 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They're advising they're going to have a 40 ETA. 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They'll have to take one to a nearby pull off and go back for the other one. Is that okay?
1: All right, that'll be fine.

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0: You put me in service, special detail, 4-H in Delhi, 700247-0024.

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0: 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We took a 901 hang up from the station phone.
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0: 431 Delaware.
2: Yes.
0: I checked the parking lot, just checked the station. No one's around. Did it come from the call box?
2: The caller ID comes back to New York Police.

0: contact this caller. Negative emergency. It's an accidental dial. Show me clear flat.
1: Accidental non-emergency. You're clear. 2230.
0: Delaware. Is there something going on at the satellite that needs to be checked out?
1: Four three one was in the area. He said negative emergency at the satellite.
0: Proceed, thank you.
1: 2230.

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0: station, follow information, 88 eastbound, passing exit 8. Car is reporting a blue Nissan.
1: Oh, 911, this is Greenwood.
0: Registration, Mary Adam Tom, 4882, possible 1192. Again, 88 eastbound and exit 8, blue Nissan, registration, Mary Adam Tom, 4882, possible 1192. Tower is clear, 2277.

0: 10320 Delaware. What's the plate number again?
1: 20, it's going to be Mary Adam Tom 4882. Mary Adam Tom 4882.
0: Chief, I'm near 70. I'll bullet for that. Children's City.
1: Should be bowling for that vehicle. Caller was at the Morabito by exit 8 and watched the driver get in his vehicle after appearing intoxicated.

0: 27
1: taking call Sally 30, intersection of Holiday and Bailey Brook. For the tree down with power lines oaking and sparking in the middle of the roadway. We're going to dispatch fire.
0: Received.

Somerville Fire. You're responding in the area of State Highway 30, Holiday and Berrybrook Road intersection for a tree down on wires blocking the roadway. Downsville Fire. Downsville Fire, you're responding in the area of State Highway 30, Holiday and Berrybrook Road intersection for a tree down on wires blocking the roadway. 911 standby 2248. Correction, 2242.

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1: Nominal 6 to Delaware.
2: Nominal 6.
0: It's going to be closer to Miller Hollow. It's 2 meters down. There's a large brush fire right now.
2: Nominal 6, you're en route at 2247.
3: Police is closer to Miller Hollow, 3 down with a large brush fire. 2247.

0: at Margaville side that can shut down 30 from that side.
1: Near response, Highway 30 near Miller Hollow Road. Tree and wires down in the roadway with a brush fire. Downsville fire. Downsville fire. Need a response. Highway 30 near Miller Hollow Road for tree and wires down in the roadway with a brush fire. Andy's fire. Andy's fire. Mutual aid in the Downsville district. Need traffic control in the area of State Highway 30 and Miller Hollow Road. Tree and wires down with a brush fire. Andy's fire. Andy's fire. Mutual aid in the Downsville district. Need a response. Stay away 30 near Miller Hollow Road, Town of Colchester. For tree and wires down in the roadway with a brush fire.

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1: Andy's 1 year in route to the station, 2251. Downsville just went route. A large tree and wires down arcing with a brush fire in the area of Sandway 30 Miller Hollow Road, Colchester. We have Colchester PD on scene advising there is a brush fire there as well.
0: Roger that. We'll bring water.
1: Restate advising. The wires are arcing. We have already contacted 96252.
0: Roger that. We're going to be traveling for a little bit.
1: Restate.
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0: From Colby, how large is the brush fire is?
1: Semi-1.
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0: 3, you copy?
1: 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At this time, have Andy stand by in their station for now.
0: Received. We're having them respond for traffic control on the other side. I'll advise them for traffic control only at this time.

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0: Show us on scene, safe distance away. I can see downhill, and we got some traffic control. And when they get ready, why, we do have some water with us.
1: Received. NYFAC should have about a 15-minute ETA at this point. Show you on scene, 2321.
0: Roger that. I'm going to try to make contact with downhill and get them to go to ground 2.

0: 33. 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
1: Police, we'll show you a note to speak with the complainant and attempt to calm her down. 2324.

WMS ambulance in response to 357 Pines Brook Road. Walton, 63-year-old male, falls confused. ALS response. 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

Response, need a response. 357 Pines Brook Road, Town of Walton. 63-year-old male who falls confused. ALS response. Walton EMS. Walton EMS, need a response. 357 Pines Brook Road, Town of Walton. 63-year-old male falls confused. ALS response.

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2: 3-5, clear left. Vehicle's towed. I'll be en route. 371-66.
0: Vehicle's removed. Grand Gorge Fire Unit's clear. 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
1: 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Can you show me out the state highway 10 near Long Hollow with a car deer I just rolled up on?
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1C35, that's valid, expiring 4/26/2028 to a 2011 Kia Soul, color white, to a Dominic Smith out of Maple Crest.

0: 100, over.
1: Yeah, I'll be there last. Shield 1680.
0: 0000.
2: DOT doesn't believe they have a loader in Downsville. He's

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1: 35, just calling clear from that stop.
0: You're clear, 0003.

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Hancock EMS, any response? 74 Berger Street, Village of Hancock. 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
0: You can show us in Aruba.
1: Good, Route 0009. We have PD in Aruba as well.

0: 10, that'll be to your scene momentarily. There is no loader in Downsville.
1: I've been in contact with NYSEG. They got a machine coming from Walton.

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ambulance. Any response? 2589 County Highway 21, Town of Walton. 65-year-old male, sick person. ALS response. Walton EMS ambulance.

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1: Five five three, we have a suspicious vehicle caller reporting a red Chevy parked at Scoops 168 Delaware Avenue. 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

0: 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This is Sydney Center 2571.
1: 2571.
0: 2571 on scene. There is nothing burning here, according to the person who called it in.
1: Racy. We'll show you on scene investigating. Caller now reporting nothing burning at some state.
2: Is this right up on Vandevort?
0: You just went by it.

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Happy day.

0: 526. If you can respond to State Highway 17 eastbound from the Bolo information earlier, caller recontacted, stated the red pickup truck pulled over at a construction site.
1: 571.
0: Looks like it's going to be just past exit 90.
2: Coming from the basement of a new building we're investigating now.
0: Caller believes the female driving the red pickup truck may be intoxicated.
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1: 2551.
0: Is there a fire coordinator or anything in response to this call? Because we're getting still a lot of smoke, but we cannot find anything.
1: One coordinators were not toned. I do have Sydney standing by their station.
2: Door fire, car 5. I'm in Franklin. I can respond.
1: Sydney Center 2551. Did you copy?
0: No, I didn't hear that, but we think we found the problem. It was, looks like it was a bag of rags that had caught fire.
1: Racy, County Car 5 came on the air. He's in Franklin if you need him to respond.
0: No, I think we're okay. I think we found it.
1: Car 5, did you copy?
2: That's affirmative.

0: 1 City Center Command. I think you can have Sydney stand down with our thanks.
1: Sydney Center Station, did you copy? Correction, Sydney Station, did you copy?
2: 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We're standing down.

Bye-bye, EMS. Dog and a medic 51, you're responding to 899 Jim Lane Road. 85-year-old male was unconscious, now conscious, gathering further. Bye-bye, EMS. Dog and a medic 51.

0: Irvine EMS, Falcon and Medic 51, you're responding to 899 Jim Lane Road. 85-year-old male, was unconscious, now conscious, ALS response. Followed him by 813.
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1: 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Based on IAR, I've got another en route to the scene as well. 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

Delaware to Sydney Center Command. Sydney Center on. Rising, you've been on scene for 22 minutes. We're got the smoke out of the basement, and we're working on blowing the rest of the smoke out of the basement. 821.

0: 526. C35 just went by the construction zone near exit 90. Did not see that vehicle. We'll be following east as well to look for it.
1: That's received. I'm on 17 between Sullivan County and exit 93.
0: Received. Just also advising Sullivan has a state trooper at exit 97. So far, negative results.
1: Right here.
0: 823.

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0: as they were switching cones over from one lane to the other, and that the individual was tailgating her. There's going to be 1192-3. I'll be clear on.
1: 30 seat Delran 2C35. Did you copy?
2: That was a negative. Can you go with that again?
1: It's going to be a negative 1192. That was a construction worker switching cones from one lane to another.
2: 3C. I'll be back in service 132.
1: 832.

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1: 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He believes the man to be homeless. It's going to be a 65-year-old male with gray hair, heavier, with a green shirt, no shoes.
0: 1-9-51. 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

0: 01-2464. 64. 64 en route. You're en route at 859. 42-year-old female states has been vomiting for the last 24 hours, getting worse, is starting to get dizzy and lethargic.
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0: 64 on scene. Is there an apartment number?
1: That's unknown on the apartment number. We can recontact.
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1: That male stated he's walking to the line.
0: Race, they believe he is hitchhiking. We've taken multiple calls on this.

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0: 33.
1: If you can respond to the area of State Highway 10 at Falls Mills Road in Delhi, report of a male walking in the middle of the roadway at that location, barefoot, wearing shorts, carrying a small bag.
0: Where is he?
1: 956.
2: 911, Medic 51.
3: 508, Delhi, you'll be heading that way too.
1: 51.
2: 51, clear O'Connor.
1: Back that's in. Your discretion.
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0: Just advising, we're Route 10 out towards Falls Mills, Elk Creek area. 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
0: I drove up Falls Mills and down to Webster Brook Road on 10 with no signs of the sale.
1: Received, unable to locate. 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
0: 6-2 is responding.
1: 30 people show you en route. It's going to be a 55-year-old male. Negative voice contact. We did attempt the number with negative answer.
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Unknown further at this time. 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

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Infant with their legs stuck in a crib. Unknown further at this time. Delaware, standby, 1022.

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0: You're en route at 1023. Took a landline from Cook Falls 1. It's a fourth party call to them reporting in the room of the crib. Unknown further. We don't have a name or a contact number to try to reach the location.
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0: 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We're going to be out for decon. 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
1: Sorry, could you tap into particulars?
0: That's a negative.
1: It's going to be a fourth party call from Cook's Falls 1. States they were advised of an infant with her leg stuck in the rails of the crib. We don't have a name or contact number to get further.
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0: The baby's leg is out. If you could continue with EMS just for an evaluation.
1: Received. Continuing EMS. Delaware Hancock 1762, did you copy?
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Need me to respond there? I'm at the fire hall. Are you guys ready?

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3: You can go ahead with it.
0: If you can respond, 400 Lake Street, room number 4. Received a call from Esther Steinberg at that location stating that her husband was having a panic attack. The phone then just disconnected. 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And then the female called again from another line reporting that there is something going on there. If you could check their welfare.
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0: Roger, wait, over.
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0: You got another unit in the area, and can you have EMS come over here for evaluation?
2: 33 Delaware, I'm about 02 out.
1: 33350, what's a better location for you? 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
0: I'm right on the corner of Sheldon and 28.
1: Racy, 1C33 is in the village. He'll respond over there. We'll start EMS.
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Law on scene. Dimas. Dimas, respond. Sheldon Drive, Andy's Road. 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No, I'm saying by 1:30.

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0: 33, did you have any TA on EMS?
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of Sheldon Drive and Andy's Road. Laura is on scene with a male laying on the ground, no shirt.

County, correction, Margaretville Hospital EMS, respond 207 Turk Hollow Road, 73-year-old male, chest pains, pacemaker going off. ALS response, Margaretville Hospital EMS.

Hospital EMS, respond 207 Turk Hollow Road, 73-year-old male, chest pains, pacemaker going off, ALS response. Still, we're standing by 1152.

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0: 3963, you're en route paramedic at 1157. 73-year-old male states he was outside weewhacking, started not feeling well, started walking to his car, and his pacemaker is going off, keeps going off every minute, not sure why. He's going to be located in the vehicle at that rest.
2: 7-4. 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

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Boom, boom, MS, Federal EMS.

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Delhi to Stamford with ladder for all structure fires. East Branch, AMA into Hancock for all brush fires. These are the end of your noon announcements. Cellar's clear, 12-07.

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0: We're also going to need somebody from Bloomville Fire to set up an LV, and they know the area better than I do, to suggest what would be a good LV.
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0: 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It's priority complaint. 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
1: 33 Village Delhi. You got it.
0: Received vehicular respond. 20035 State Highway 28. 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Started to kick and hit her caseworker. And is throwing things.
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0: 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No alarms or anything.
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2: Dollar die fishing.
1: 515.
2: I'm en route to the station just to confirm they're looking for lift assist and a landing zone, is that correct?
1: That's affirmative.
2: Has Bloomville acknowledged at all or they had no response?
1: We've had no response out of Bloomville.
2: Received, I'm en route to the station. Apparatus will be in route momentarily.
1: 1231.
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1: Roxbury 7.
0: There's nothing showing here. Is there a key holder?
1: The alarm company has made an attempt to contact the key holder. Negative results.
0: We don't see anything. The building seems to be secure.
1: Received. Building appears secure at 1232.
2: Still on that one. 7-1.
1: Unit calling, you're on Ruble.
2: Roxbury 2371 en route. Does they want us to proceed in?
1: Semi Delta to Roxbury 7.
0: Roxbury 7.
1: 2371 is en route. They're inquiring if you still need them.
0: That's negative. They can return quarters.
1: Received Delta to Roxbury 2371.
2: No, Roxbury 2371, copy direct. 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
1: 33.
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1: Received 813, you're en route. Scene is going to be 2580 Scotch Hill Road. LZ is going to be 1860.

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1: 813.
0: Just to confirm, is the lift assist and landing zone the same spot, or are we going to have to be at two different locations?
1: There are two different locations.
0: Reese, can you provide the address for both the lift assist and the landing zone? We only have one on our CAD.
2: 13 advising, life net is less than 5 out. EMS crew believes your best LZ location is going to be 1860 Scotch Hill Road is a field. If you can respond there, make sure the LZ is set up and then proceed up to the scene 2580 for lifting assistance at that point.
0: Received, we're en route, we're about 1.5 ETA from the landing zone and approximately 0.5 on a setup, so 20 ETA. They're going to have to do an in-air standby until we get there.
2: Received, we'll advise that they are on F2 to be left at 7.5.
0: Received, TAC 2, you can advise them, Delhi 1.5, Delhi 15 will be their contact.
2: Fire crew is going to be en route. LZ should be set up at about a 22-0. Are you able to do an in-air standby until then?
0: A-13's on.
1: Headwaters just contacted us via landline. Lift assist is no longer needed. 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
1: 1237.
3: Delaware, our pilot is unsure if we're going to be able to do an in-air standby. 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
2: 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That's where fire is going to be en route to set up an LZ.

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0: Advising, caller recontacted. 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
0: 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So, 01.
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0: 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Can you start law 9351 State Highway 23? 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
1: Greenfield 14-07.

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1: Negative, hear me.
0: In regards to the cows in the roadway 23 Prosser Hollow, the owner has come and was retrieving the cows. 419 was standing down.

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1: Delaware Hancock 1. I'm going to be on scene of a propane leak, 303 South Main Street, Fishazetti. 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
2: Hancock Fire, Hancock 1 requesting 1771 with ventilation equipment to respond 303 South Main Street, Fishers Eddy, for a gas leak, correction, propane leak. 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

0: Highway Delaware. 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
1: County Route 10 and 28.
0: 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If you can respond, 1160 Treetops Road in Fleischmann's. We have dispatched EMS to that location. Caller was a transfer from Dutchess County, was on the phone with a Susan Patterson at that location, who was having difficulty breathing, and they're no longer getting a response from her. We're sending EMS.
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0: 1441.
2: Four County 3262 Medic 51. 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Respond 1160 Treetops Road, Middletown. Female subject, difficulty breathing. Nothing further. Delaware County 3262 Medic 51.

0: County 362-651. Respond 1160 Treetops Road, Middletown. Female subject, difficulty breathing. Nothing further. Door standing by 1442. Door is on.
1: 362 Warren Route with a 55.55 minute ETA.
0: Retrieval starting route with a 55 minute ETA. We are contacting Ulster to see if Shane Deacon can respond out as well. We do have lockbox information if you could let on.
1: Thank you.

Lower 911, Medic 51. 51. 51 through ETA 50. 14, 44.

0: very much. Roxbury EMS, mutual aid into Margaretville Hospital's EMS district, 1160 Treetops Road, female subject, difficulty breathing. Nothing further, Roxbury EMS. Roxbury EMS, mutual aid into Margaretville Hospital's EMS district, 1160 Treetops Road, female subject, difficulty breathing, nothing further. They were sitting by 1445.
1: Delaware, Hancock 1.
0: Hancock 1.
1: Be advised, propane's been shut off to the residential stop timer.
0: Receive propane shut off for stopping timer 1445.

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1: Receiver, you're en route to the station. Patient was on phone with a representative of a company. Say that she started coughing. They is no longer responding. Line was open.
0: Receiver, while responding. Stellar 407, 424, your status.

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0: So it's in route, BLS.
1: 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We do have lockbox information if you could land mine.

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0: Your pleasure with the county rig. They were coming from the Hamden area, had an approximate 55 ETA 7 minutes ago.
1: You can have a stand out there, thanks.
0: Delaware to Delaware County 3262. Stand down. We are still going to have you stationed in Andes.
1: Standing down, back in, headed towards Andes.
0: 1451.

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1: Standing down, going to Andes.
0: 1453.
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0: Tower, Hancock Command. Hancock Command. 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
1: That's negative at this time.
0: Thank you.

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0: 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Look for a patient update. Law is almost on scene.
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0: 550, Delaware. 550. 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
0: Can you clear me Alaska? 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
1: 1547. 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
0: Received Delaware 412.
1: Good.
0: If you can respond to the area of 231 Falls Mills Road, caller reporting a white Ford Escape blocking the driveway with no one in it.
1: Received,
0: Received 1552.

Swamp PD. 574. If you can respond to the area of 159 Prospect Avenue, caller reporting an older male that tried to get into the car and then walked away. The male is missing two fingers. We believe it's going to be John Robinson. All right.

0: 574. Another caller reported male was walking on Prospect toward 10. One of the callers will be waiting at your PD to speak with you when you're available.
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0: You're out, 1556.
2: Five two seven.
0: Go ahead.
2: 26 Gregory Hollywood, New York. Mary Charlie Adam 7501. Again, Mary Charlie Adam 7501.
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0: Five.
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They're going to move that car. I'm going to be clear. If you could put me back on my last complaint, I'm going to be en route to the deposit to meet with caller.

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0: 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Tower to 1C20, 1C24. C024, need you to respond 9290 County Highway 23, Sydney Center, Berta, second progress. Caller is a Ronnie Dean reporting that ex-wife Lisa and their son is there now removing items from the house. Says it was court ordered, but it was supposed to be out by June 30th. No arguing at this time. Caller is looking for law enforcement to respond.
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fire. Spot in the area of Moxham Road, Smith Road. Ray, brush fire, unknown size. Stanford fire. Stanford fire, respond in the area of Moxham Road, Smith Road, for a brush fire, unknown further. Tower standing by 1637.

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1: Chris Eagle, show you en route. 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Reported they're looking through their binoculars, estimating maybe an acre, unknown if able to confirm.
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0: 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I'll keep you advised. 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

0: 574. If you can respond, 209 Delaware Street, the Walton Diner. Caller reporting an SUV in the handicap parking spot, and there's a dog locked in the vehicle. Caller stated the vehicle is not running and the window is barely down. It's going to be a black Kia SUV.
1: Do you have any more info?
0: 16. Next.
2: That's negative. Caller was calling from Churchill Road, reporting brush fire near Moxham Road, Smith Road.
1: That's received. Thank you.

0: Miller, 911 Stanford 5. 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I have nothing showing here yet.
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0: 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You can show me clear.
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1: No, it's Stanford 1.
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1: Just advising, we're still trying to find this fire's location. We've checked out Cappy Road, Middlebrook Hill area. We're going to head towards Shaver, New Road area, maybe even Harper Hill.

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0: booth five.
1: We have a documented control burn in the area of 1928 Tito Brook Road in Harper's Field. We recontacted. They stated they're still burning. It's going to be a large fire with a lot of white smoke. Do you think that's possibly what our caller is seeing?
2: Affirmative. I'm here with County Car 3, and we just got the drone up. We're looking right at the gas line or at the... or by the racetrack. That's where the smoke is showing up.
1: Holy Steve, I believe that's probably going to be that control burn. It's, again, it's going to be 1928 Tito Brook.
2: Affirmative. That's right in the area. Thank you, Diller.
1: 1713.

0: 4-0, Stanford 5. At this time, you can go ahead and put out a cancellation notice on the Stanford Fire Department side, but we will drive over in that direction and see.
1: 3-6-13.
2: Cancel last call. 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Stanford Fire, cancel last call. That one's clear, 1714.
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1: 3337,
0: Misty Marathon. We should need one of you to respond, 41 Sherwood Drive, Tenedo High. 901 hang up from a disconnected phone, nothing heard, unable to call back.
1: 3337. 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
0: Yeah, show 17.
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0: on your control burn. 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

0: 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Boston 7. What's that pending complaint going to be about?
1: Reported road hazard near the Butternut Grove campsite on County Highway 17.
0: Received. I'll head over there quick and take care of that fast before I meet up with this trooper.
1: Received. We'll send you the cat.

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1: 3337, that's Marble.
0: Receive, need one of you to respond in the area 55725 to Highway 10, Tahquah right for a dispatched deer. Caller reporting a deer was hit. It's currently laying in the roadway. It's still alive and needed dispatch.
1: Receive, it'll be in route.
0: Here, 1813. Donald Carson Station, Spartan complaint to be done by 1C33. Now it's clear, 1813.

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0: 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I'll be en route to rescue troop.
1: Racing 18-1.

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1: Nora 407, can you use the landline?

Just took a call from a passerby stating there's a vehicle near where that deer is.

0: 33 Delaware. 33 33 1 Deer dispatch. Did that second passerby say where the other vehicle was?
1: They just stated it was parked near the dead deer on the side of the road.
0: Received the vehicles parked on the side of the road. Had no damage. They weren't the ones that hit it. Show me clear.
1: 1844. 527 Delaware. 527. They just advised 550 that I have this male in custody. I'll be en route to Walton PD to relay with her. Starting mileage is 4659. 4659. Received Delaware 550.
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2: City 381 will set up to shore of the steel room door.
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3: City 381, more right now here in the middle of the parking lot. 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Sydney 3 to 2413, your hydrant's going to be to the left there that you're going to be using.
2: Please.
4: Go to Sydney 1.
0: I want Sydney 1, go ahead.
4: Sydney 1 advising, we're going to mute TAC-3 for you guys to do your drill on it. 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
0: Thank you. 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
4: Yes, please.

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1: Go to the hydrant closest to County Route 4.
0: Hydrant closest to County Route 4. Acknowledged.

0: 27 Delaware, out at Walton PD. 4676, 4676.
1: 80 near 7.

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1: 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Laid down on the bench and stated his stomach hurts.

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0: Sorry, contact. Saying male is now vomiting, complaining of numbness in both his arms. Would you like us to start an ALS ray? Closest going to be Pinner's Corners, unless you want to utilize the hospital in Sydney. Okay.
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Defense Party complaint, trespass 9290, County Highway 23, Thomas, Sydney. 407, Delhi, 412, attempt to

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across. Franklin EMS, request from Otsego, respond 71 Clifton Street, apartment 200, Unadilla, 73-year-old male, unconscious, fainting. 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Now, standing by, 19th, do you want?

0: on at last. Is there a 9-1?
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